K103, Portland's best variety of the 80s, 90s, and today. Well, it's officially fall, which means time to cozy up your home with some candlescaping. Yeah, that's when people like layer different scents throughout the home. Something warm, inviting. I'm thinking like vanilla in one room, apple cinnamon in another. That could work, huh?

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0: K103, Portland's best variety of the 80s, 90s, and today. Well, it looks like Phil and Penny Knight decided to give back huge to University of Oregon to launch an engineering school. They wrote a big fat check for $1 billion.
1: What does that feel like? 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

0: 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I'm Christina. We're talking cheat codes. What is yours? It could be anything at all. How about you, Steph? Hey.
1: So when I meet somebody, I'll immediately use their name in a sentence so I remember their name. Otherwise, like, I always forget, like, exactly, like, what their name is.
0: Oh, smart. See, even if I did that, I'd probably still forget.

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K103, Portland's best variety of the 80s, 90s, and today. Well, the latest wellness trend isn't a supplement or a workout or a funky prebiotic drink. No, it's making your phone harder to use. Have you heard about the Brick? It's a little like $60 device designed to block distracting apps and cut back on doom scrolling. So you select which apps they want to restrict, tap your phone on the device, and then they say blocked. That's for people with literally zero self-control. Little

Hopefully you're having a great Wednesday night, and thank you so much for hanging along with us here at K103. Did you hear Bryan Adams dropping a new album? How's it going? Coming out November 6th. He's calling it a deeply personal love letter to Canada.

0: K103 Portland Buzz Variety of the 80s, 90s, and today. It's Christina. Let's hear your favorite life hack. Jenny, what's yours?
1: Do what makes you happy. I mean, really, like, the minute I switched over to what really makes, like, fulfills me, mm-hmm. my skin got better, my hair got better, I just look better because I feel better. So do what makes you happy, not what you feel like you have to do.
0: It's like a true glow.
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1: 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Everything else is secondary. Thank you for being here tonight. Primarily, we want to know who you love and why you love them and how they've enriched your life.

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1: Fall is officially falling, and the leaves will be, and the pumpkin patch will be a fun place to go. 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

Hi, it's K103 Mornings with Stacey and Mike, and I know that song. The stories behind some of the biggest songs we play. Tomorrow's song is all about something called somniloquy, which I may or may not be pronouncing correctly. We'll find out tomorrow morning with the rest of the story at 7:10 on K103, Portland's best variety of the 80s, 90s, and today.

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0: 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Who is this?
3: This is Ashley.
0: Hi, Ashley. I was talking with you a minute ago, and your heart is sad tonight because you lost someone you love.
3: Yes, ma'am.
0: Who are you mourning? Who are you missing tonight?
3: It's my mother-in-law, Opal.
0: So your husband's mama?
3: Yes, ma'am.
0: What's your husband's name?
3: Terry.
0: And were he and his mama close?
3: Oh, yes. She lived with me, him, and our 8-year-old little boy.
0: I'm so sorry, honey, for your loss.
3: Mm-hmm.
0: I will play a song to honor Opal and all the love she brought into your life.
3: Thank you so much.
0: Thank you. 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
1: Wherever you are, whatever you're doing, as summer slips into autumn, the days get shorter, the nights get longer. 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
1: So do you have a favorite fall tradition? 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

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Got a question for you. 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
1: Who are you thinking about tonight? 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

Hi, it's K103 Mornings with Stacey and Mike, and I know that song. The stories behind some of the biggest songs we play. Tomorrow's song is all about something called somniloquy, which I may or may not be pronouncing correctly. 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
1: Good early morning. It is Thursday, the 24th of September. I'm Mike Chase. Anthropic is releasing a new AI model that claims is the, quote, safest yet. The company on Tuesday revealed its new Opus 5.5, which it says is a faster, cheaper version of its flagship Claude AI model. It also says it's the safest AI and, quote, less likely, unquote, to take actions that can't be undone or act outside the limits it was given, nor will it answer questions about hacking, biology, and AI research, or any requests that are flagged as misuse. So there's that. Utah has the lowest rate of binge drinking in the country. A new report from Valley Spring Recovery Center ranked all 50 states. Researchers analyzed data on excessive alcohol consumption and placed the Beehive State last on its list. The Centers for Disease Control and Prevention defines binge drinking as 5 or more drinks for men and 4 or more drinks for women. Iowa had the highest binge drinking rate, followed by North Dakota. And U.S. News topped the most popular cat names, or listed, I should say, the most popular cat names, and Luna came in at number one. That's followed by Milo at number two, Bella, Leo and Kitty, Oreo, Oliver, Lucy, Shadow, and Simba round out the top 10. And if you want to find out some really funny creative cat names, you can check them out at Spruce Pets Funny Cats. Spruce Pets Funny Cat Names. It's online. Some examples there include Professor Naptime, Cat Damon, Kitty Gaga, Wigglebutt, and Sir Looks-a-Lot. Again, that's Spruce Pets Funny Cat Names online. If you don't want to get any work done today, you'll spend all day there. Those are K103 things you need to know. We have some rain moving in. Finally, that's going to happen tonight. Today will be dry mostly, but that rain will hang in through Friday into a dry weekend.

Portland's best variety of the 80s, 90s, and today. Of course, it's K103. I'm Mike Chase. You ever heard of a food divorce? You might be in one right now and not even know it. We'll explain coming up on K103.

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If you missed the 2026 iHeartRadio Music Fest, well, it's not too late. 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

K103 is Portland's best variety of the 80s, the 90s, and today. It's about 5 minutes away from 6 o'clock on your Thursday morning. And this just in, you might need to ask a certain shoe dog for a grant so you can pay for your Disney Plus subscription. We'll explain with K103 things you need to know next.

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1: Hello there. It's 6 o'clock. It's Thursday, September 24th. I'm Mike Chase. Nike co-founder Phil Knight and his wife Penny are giving $1 billion to the University of Oregon. The money will establish a new engineering college. This follows $500 million donations in 2016 and 2021 to create the engineering department. The university says it'll generate 867 jobs a year for the next 15 years. You might need a little extra cash. Maybe talk to Phil Knight about the cost of the Disney Plus subscription going up again. An ad-free premium subscription will now cost $21.49 per month, a jump of $2.50. That's for the ad-free. Meanwhile, the ad-supported tier is going up to $12.49 a month. That's a 50-cent increase. This marks the fourth price hike in 4 years for Disney Plus. Summer's over. Might be time to ditch the apps and spend a little time indoors with the family. If that means family board game night with your friends and your loved ones, the most popular ones are classics like Clue, Sorry, and yes, Monopoly, which is still the most popular board game in the U.S. And yes, there's a Portland edition of Monopoly with local landmarks and streets, but a new survey broke it down by state and found that our favorite here in Oregon isn't Monopoly. It's Dungeons & Dragons, which is the favorite in Washington as well. Those are K103 things you need to know. Dry day today, but then rain comes in around bedtime and hangs in through tomorrow. Dry weekend, though.

K103 Mornings with Stacey and Mike. How are you? Here's a question about work. What is a job that you would never, ever do, no matter how much they paid you? 800-333-0103 or the TalkBack, Mike.

0: Portland's best variety of the 80s, 90s, and today. Reminder, TSO, Trans-Siberian Orchestra tickets come up at 8:30. In the meantime, the question is, what's a job, no matter how high the pay, you would never, ever do? No way. Doesn't matter how much they pay you. 800-333-0103. Kim says, anything in food service. I haven't the temperament to tolerate demanding, indecisive customers. Reminds me of my days in the video store. Giant sign behind me on Wednesday that said, Wednesday is Dollar Day. People would walk in and say, what day is Dollar Day? And then how much are movies on Dollar Day? I feel your pain, Kim. Alan says, working in a slaughterhouse. Absolutely not. I'd be homeless and poor before I could ever do that. Lucy says, daycare worker. I love my kids, but being around 15 two-year-olds for 8 hours a day would cause my head to explode. all right. Again, 800-333-0103. A job you'd never do, no matter how high the pay. Jane, what do you have for us?
1: Okay, so a job that I would never do is picking up trash because I have gag reflex and I feel like it would make me sick the whole time.
0: So you're saying picking up trash, being a garbage collector, walking alongside the freeway, picking stuff up?
1: I think picking stuff up, maybe not so much unless the dead animals. I'm talking about like riding on the back of the car and like getting the whiff of the smell the whole day. Like there's no way.
0: I had a job when I was 17 working at a grocery store, and it was a deep December day here in the Northwest, and I had to go out back in a giant dumpster with a pitchfork and separate all the plastic from the regular garbage because they had some deal where they could recycle the plastic somehow. And it was the most unpleasant, miserable, disgusting job I've ever done in my life, and it was all of those smells plus more.
1: Oh, man. Well, I'm glad you're not doing that anymore.
0: No, me too, but I'm saying you would not have survived that. It would have brought you down to your knees, and it would have been awful for you.
1: The moment they told me I have to get in the dumpster, I'm like, I quit.
0: And again, it doesn't matter how much they pay you, right?
1: No way, Jose. I have a hard time enough keeping my little bins outside clean. Like, I hose them down. Like, there's no way I'm getting in a dumpster. Mike, me and you are on the same page. I'm glad to hear that. Thank you so much. I appreciate everything that you do.
0: Thanks, Jane. Have a great day and appreciate you calling.
1: Thank you. You too.

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1: Hi, this is Karen from Beaverton. You were asking a job I'd never want to do. I'd never want to be one of those people that had to clean out one of those porta potties or, you know, like empty it, or a plumber.
0: I guess there's a reason plumbers make the money they do. Thanks, Karen. Appreciate that. 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And what difference did it make at the box office? We'll explain next. 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
1: Good morning. How are you? It's Thursday, September 24th. Just about 7 o'clock, I'm Mike Chase. McDonald's is planning an $8.5 billion global overhaul over the next decade, updating its roughly 44,000 restaurants while also expanding its menu and technology. Facing slower sales, higher beef and labor costs, and increased fast food competition, the chain plans to add more specialty drinks, breakfast choices, and chicken items, while testing higher protein options like burger and chicken bowls, along with egg bites for customers. Interesting, using the GLP-1 weight loss drugs. Speaking of chickens, did you hear about this? A semi carrying a load of live chickens crashed going into I-5 in Ridgefield yesterday. The cages holding the chickens broke open, allowing hundreds of chickens to run free. Washington State Patrol and Department of Transportation worked to corral the chickens until they could be recaptured. The driver of the semi was not hurt. And Hollywood may want to take a closer look at who's writing their movies. A new study found that movies written by women generate bigger profits than male-led productions. Yet most of the industry's biggest budgets still go to men. Some recent box office giants, including Avatar, The Way of the Water, Barbie, Jurassic World, all co-written or co-directed by women. Yet the vast majority of the biggest budget movies are still led by men. Hopefully that can change. Those are K103 things you need to know. Beautiful morning. I was just looking out the window. Beautiful sunrise going on. Dry most of the day. By bedtime, rain. That'll hang in through tomorrow and then drying out for a nice weekend.

K103 Mornings with Stacey and Mike. And coming up, it's a band who you probably associate with another song, which was way, way less successful in the charts than today's song. But people still think of that less successful song when they think of this band. We'll tell you more next with K103's I Know That Song.

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1: I do believe this is song number 4 of 5 that could win you a $50 gift card from Portland Nursery. Tomorrow morning, I'll ask you to call in, name the songs. Liv and help you out with a recap that names the songs. Could not be easier for you to win tomorrow morning with K103's I Know That Song. The song, released in the fall of 1983, actually came together at the very end of the sessions for the album In Heat. The band already had a song they liked so much, but they didn't want to leave it unfinished. Put their heads together and within a couple of days came up with the melody and the lyrics built around a clever idea. A guy discovering what his partner really thinks about him because she reveals it while she's asleep. It turned into a much, much bigger hit than anyone might have expected. By early 1984, it had climbed all the way to number 3 on the Billboard Hot 100 and stayed there for 3 weeks, eventually selling more than 1 million copies in the United States alone. It remains the group's only top 10 hit, even though the song most people probably associate with them today is What I Like About You, which only peaked at number 49, but has relived a new life in stadiums across the land. MTV also gave this record a major boost. The video features the musicians performing while surrounded by women dressed in pajamas, and of course, as a result, received heavy, heavy airplay.

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1: A reminder that tomorrow's the day to win by naming all five songs. We started Monday at 7:10, all the way through tomorrow at 7:10 with the fifth song. And name them. You win a $50 gift card from Portland Nursery tomorrow at the same time. I'll have a recap that names all the songs. This is song number four. And there's even a bit of real sleep science hiding inside the premise of today's song. Talking while asleep is known as, and this is that word I was telling you was hard to pronounce, somniloquy. Somniloquy. How'd I do, AI overlord?
2: Somniloquy. Somniloquy.
1: Oh, good for me. Although what someone says while sleeping and practicing somniloquy shouldn't necessarily be treated as a secret confession of what they really think. Now, this song also had an unusual second life overseas. The original version that we're playing today never charted in the UK, but British group Bucks Fizz. Any Bucks Fizz fans here? They recorded their own version and took it to number 15 in England.
3: I hear the secrets that you keep when you're talking in your sleep.
1: Bucks Fizz, everyone. More than four decades later, the combination of a clever idea and that instantly recognizable keyboard and drum-driven sound and some perfectly timed MTV exposure for this band has kept the song firmly connected to the sound of the early 80s. It's Romantics, Talking in Your Sleep on K103's I Know That Song.

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Hope your morning is going well. Thanks for spending some time with us here. Question about you and your partner. How did you know that the person you're with right now was the one? 800-333-0103.

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1: Got about 3 minutes to go until 8 o'clock on your Thursday, September 24th. I'm Mike Chase. Anthropic is releasing a new AI model it claims is its quote-unquote safest yet. The company on Tuesday revealed the new Opus 5.5, which it says is faster, cheaper, and better than its flagship Claude AI model. It also says it's the safest AI and that it's quote-unquote less likely to take actions that can't be undone or act outside the limits it was given, nor will it answer questions about hacking, biology, and AI research or any requests that are flagged for misuse. Is that true, AI overlord?
2: Just keep scrolling your phone and looking at TikTok and don't worry about anything. Nothing to see here. Everything will be fine.
1: Okay. Nike co-founder Phil Knight and his wife Penny are giving $1 billion to the U of O. The money will establish a new engineering college. This follows $500 million donations in 2016 and 2021 to create the engineering department. The university says it will generate 867 jobs a year for the next 15 years. And summer's over, so soon we'll be spending more time indoors. If that means board game night with your friends and family, some of the most popular ones are the classics like Clue, Sorry, and yes, Monopoly, which is still the most popular board game in the U.S. And there is a Portland edition of Monopoly with local landmarks and streets, but a new survey broke down state by state, and here in Oregon, the most popular game is Dungeons & Dragons. The same is true for Washington. And those are K103 things you need to know. So the rain comes in tonight, about bedtime, 8 or 9. Then hangs in all the way through tomorrow. Pretty strong system coming in, much needed rain, and then goes away just in time for a lovely weekend.

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I'm Mike Chase. 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

Good morning. 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

I've got. K103 Mornings with Stacey and Mike. That was Benson Boone. You can relive all the great moments that he had with his backflips and just the fantastic sound that he brought to the 2026 iHeartRadio Music Festival presented by Capital One. Got Lainey Wilson paying tribute to Dolly Parton with her song WWDD and so much more. 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
1: Good morning. A couple of minutes away from 9 o'clock. It is Thursday, September 24th. I'm Mike Chase. McDonald's is planning this huge $8.5 billion global overhaul over the next decade, updating its roughly 44,000 restaurants while also expanding its menu and technology. They're facing slower sales, higher beef and labor costs, and increased fast food competition. McDonald's plans to add more specialty drinks, breakfast choices, and chicken items while testing higher protein options like burger and chicken bowls and egg bites. This is interesting for customers using GLP-1 weight loss drugs. They're really responding to that. Hollywood may want to take a closer look at who's writing their movies. A new study found that movies written by women generate bigger profits than male-led productions, yet most of the industry's biggest budgets still go to men. Some recent box office giants, including Avatar, The Way of Water, Barbie, and Jurassic World, were co-written or co-directed by women, yet the vast majority of biggest budget movies are still led by men. And it's not too early to pick out your Halloween pumpkin, but how long is it going to last? Well, if the pumpkin was healthy when picked and diseases were controlled in the field, that pumpkin can last 8 to 12 weeks. When you carve into them for a jack-o'-lantern, they don't stick around as long, obviously. They last just 5 to 10 days. Those are K103 things you need to know. How soon do you get your pumpkin? I'm curious. Use the TalkBack mic inside our iHeartRadio app. Let me know, when is that? Do you go to a pumpkin patch? Do you go somewhere around here? Maybe Savi Island? Is there a ritual, a tradition? Share it with us. Meantime, we've got rain coming in tonight. That's going to hang in tomorrow and then dissipate in time for a nice weekend.

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K103. Did you know that that song by Donna Lewis was based on an old English romance novel slash poem? I didn't know that until I heard K103's I Know That Song. The stories behind some of the biggest songs we play. Got another one for you tomorrow morning at 7:10 on K103.

0: Selena is on K103, Portland's best variety of the 80s, 90s, and today. A couple of moments ago, some festive news. It's not too early to get a pumpkin. Until you carve it, you can keep that thing 8 to 12 weeks, depending on how it was raised. So it's always festive to dress up the porch with a pumpkin, even as early as today. So I wanted to know, like, when did you get your pumpkin as a kid? 800-333-0103. Bridget, you didn't get pumpkins as a kid? Not even early?
1: To be honest, the worst thing was really that they didn't put me in costumes.
0: Huh.
1: They never did anything for me. So it would always be sort of last minute, whatever I had in my closet, I just had to create a costume. So Black Cat was generally my fallback.
0: And what would that be? Like a unitard and some mascara on the face to sort of connote the whiskers?
1: Yeah, exactly.
0: And then what about the ears?
1: Well, I always had like little headbands. And so out of paper, you would just, you know, attach it by tape. And it was easy to make a tail with, like, you know, pantyhose. And you would, like, throw stuff in there and just tie it around you.
0: I don't know. I think that's kind of cool because I remember a Halloween costume contest when I was in third grade. And my mom was dating this real loser guy. But he was really good with arts and crafts. And he helped me put together this Uncle Sam hat. And it was too good because the assignment was that you did it yourself without any help. And so some guy that had like a newspaper hat with some twigs glued on it, he won the whole thing.
1: You were robbed.
0: I know, but maybe I should let it go. All right. We'll try to have a happy Halloween. Get that pumpkin and give us a call back soon.
1: Thanks.
0: All right. Parents, get the pumpkin for the kids. Get the costumes. It's fun. All right. Kick off K103 commercial free. How does this sound? 103 minutes of non-stop commercial.
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I love that one right there. Good morning. It is K103, Portland's best variety of the 80s, 90s, and today it's one of our most requested Backstreet Boys song, right? I Want It That Way.

Langley, she's in Texas. You know, she is nominated for Song of the Year, of course, and Best Country at the VMAs. I'm definitely going to be watching on Sunday. Watch it live at 4:30 p.m. on CBS and Paramount+. 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

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It was in LA and no one was bothering him. 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

Well, I do hope we're helping your day fly by, because I know how Thursdays can be, right? So close to that weekend. It is in arm's reach, and we want to be there so bad. We're going to get you through it. It is K103, Portland's best variety of the 80s, 90s, and today, it is Cyndi Lauper. Girls just want to have fun.

0: Well, can I just say thanks so much for having us on. We appreciate it. It's K103, Portland's best variety, the 80s, 90s, and today. My name is Natalia, filling in for Jana. I do have a little question for you. What is something that even if you go broke, you still need to buy? 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

football fans out there, what about fantasy football play? And this is a reminder, not just to you, but to myself as well. Set your lineup if you do. Don't play anyone who's out, maybe recently got an injury. Get those points, okay? So set that lineup before tonight's big games. All right, it is K103 with Bonnie Raitt.

I always think of the movie Cars when I hear that song. I can't help it. Hi there. It is K103, Portland's best variety of the 80s, 90s. And today, hopefully you've been keeping track of I Know That Song with Stacey and Mike. You know, every weekday morning, they give you little stories and little known facts about the songs that we play right here on K103 at 7:10 a.m. And then on Friday, you have a chance to call in, identify all the songs, and you can win a $50 gift card from Portland Nursery, We Grow Gardeners. 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
3: In the Storm Track 2 Weather Center, meteorologist Mac Antark, big changes arrive tonight with widespread rain and gusty winds. Friday's turning much colder with highs only around 63 degrees.
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Well, you know, we're getting really close to our preseason for our Trailblazers. October 7th is going to be that first game. It is a preseason game. It's going to be at home. It's going to be at the Moda Center. October 7th, taking on the Warriors. So that should be really fun. I'm just excited that a new NBA season is right around the corner. It's Justin Bieber on K103, Portland's best variety of the 80s, 90s.

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Well, I was looking at the weather app for tomorrow. I do see a couple rain emojis, so just keep an eye on that. It is K103, Portland's best variety of the 80s, 90s. And today I love this one. It's Sabrina.

Well, have you heard of this Brick? It's basically an app that stops you from using your phone certain times of the day. It's almost like it kind of locks it. I don't know. Just thinking about this doesn't make me feel well. I'm so addicted to my phone. Maybe I really do need it in my life. 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

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Tell me.

0: 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This is K103, Portland's best variety, the 80s, 90s, and today. He was fantastic at our iHeartRadio Music Festival. 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

Well, there was a time when if you were vegan, it was very hard to eat out, right? Well, did you hear this? Portland came in number one in the U.S. for the second year in a row for one of the best cities for vegans and vegetarians. I love this. I love that we have so many great options here. It is K103, Portland's best variety of the 80s, 90s, and today it's Michael Jackson.

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0: All right, K103, Portland's best variety of 80s, 90s, and today. My name is Natalia, filling in for Jana, and I have been asking, even if money was a little tight, what's something that you would still find yourself buying? Got this message from a Jeremy out in Hillsboro. Take a listen to what he said and see if you agree.
1: I am still buying coffee. I cannot get by without my caffeine in the morning. I don't care if I have to brew it at home. I don't care if I have to put it on credit or take out a second mortgage to afford it. Caffeine is non-negotiable. You know what I mean? Like, life is already hard. Why are we going to make it harder by being under-caffeinated?
0: Well, I feel you on that one. I definitely need my caffeine as well. And I think a lot of people might agree with you as well, Jeremy. Thanks so much for the message. 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
1: Well, apparently Justin is working on some new music, and if I can offer him some unsolicited advice, can I get an NSYNC reunion tour while you're at it as well? It is K103, Portland's best variety, the 80s, 90s, and today, this is Green Day.

happy early birthday for Teddy Swims. He's celebrating his birthday tomorrow. If you are too, happy birthday. We appreciate you having us on, and hopefully we're putting a smile on your face while you celebrate another

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1: I love the music, the variety, the personalities of the DJ. 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

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K103, Portland's best variety of the 80s, 90s, and today. Thanks for being here with us, spending your Thursday afternoon. Hope you're having a beautiful day. It's Genesis, that's all.

0: All right, K103, Portland's best variety of the 80s, 90s, and today. And if you want to win $250, you know Stacey and Mike are helping you out this week, right? This is all courtesy of The Voice because a new season premiered on Monday. Riley Green, Kelly Clarkson, Queen Latifah, Adam Levine, all coming back for another season. And it is shaping up to be a good season. I watched that premiere episode. It was so good. Well, tomorrow morning, make sure to check in with Stacey and Mike because they are going to give you a chance to win $250 courtesy of The Voice. All right, that is my time. I'm headed out of here. Have a great rest of your afternoon. Thank you so much for having us on. It's K103. Bye.
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Yes, Shaboozy on K103. He'll be performing along with Alicia Keys, Lauryn Hill, and Wyclef, basically half of the Fugees there. Lenny Kravitz, Hugh Jackman hosting the Global Citizen Festival Saturday night. 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

0: It's K103 Mornings with Stacey and Mike, and Justin won a pair of tickets for Trans-Siberian Orchestra with Stacey and Mike's 3 of 5 trivia.
1: Oh, awesome. Thank you so much.
0: Another round, another pair of TSO tickets tomorrow morning around 8:30 on K103, Portland's best variety of the 80s, 90s, and today.

0: 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So we love our littles, but how are they making you go broke? You tell me.
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1: K103. So ODOT is saying the delay on I-5 southbound because of the closure there at 405 is now twice as long. They're saying the evening commute is lasting about 20 minutes longer than usual. Are you noticing that too? We'll have more updates.

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